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1: Our friendship goes back to the days of Silk Road, when goods were transported through mules and camels and donkeys. And today, here we are. Everything is now being operated through digitization. And China excels in this field more than any other country in the world. I think we need to move with speed and achieve milestones.
0: 在当天的致辞中，夏巴兹明确表示，期待农业、信息技术和人工智能、经济特区以及矿产领域可以成为两国着力推动的合作领域，并邀请更多中国企业能够赴巴基斯坦兴业发展。
1: The city of Karachi, which is a port city, as all of you know, we have come up with a special economic zone, and we are going to provide all basic amenities over there.So that Chinese investors, Pakistani entrepreneurs together can make investments over there. You will be offered a red carpet treatment and one window operation in this special economic zone. I would like to say we are here to convey you that Pakistan is looking for expertise, experience, investments.And above all, I would like to say our friendship is deeper than the deepest ocean and higher than Himalayas. But ever since we have launched our space program, I would now say that our friendship is touching the skies.
2: 中国已连续十多年稳居巴基斯坦第一大贸易伙伴，通过作为共建一带一路倡议先行先试项目的中巴经济走廊，两国已在能源、基础设施建设等领域取得丰硕成果。当前双方正在致力于打造中巴经济走廊 2.0 升级版，巴方此前也多次明确表示，期待巴中合作能够从大型基建领域逐渐扩展至数字连接、信息通信技术、航空航天等新领域。
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3: We are working with two Chinese companies in Pakistan.Whether it's EV, whether it's the 5G technology, the 6G technologies, or autonomous cars, or whatever, or the AI, China is far ahead. China is extremely open, I would say, in openness to Pakistan or maybe other developing countries as well. I think China is not just for China. China wants the whole world to be peaceful, to be stable, to have good economy so that everyone flourish.
4: 我们呢，在五月中旬，设立了伊斯兰堡的数字经济总部，同时呢，在那个卡拉奇、拉哈尔都有了非常明确的落地的这个项目，所以它的不仅仅是电子商务，那在新能源啊，在数字经济的各个层面，现在巴基斯坦也出台了很多的鼓励的政策。
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5: The China-Pakistan Economic Corridor Phase 2 has started, and new avenues like these sectors have been identified from the infrastructure.
6: So technology with these sectors in front is the aim for future. I've come here like for the last 2 years. I'm seeing there's a very big need. I think so Pakistan did not choose China right now. We chose them long time back. You have done some successful stories for the whole world. So how better we can learn it just to partner more with and interact more